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Let's see here. We Ride the Tiger, and that's from a collection of 70s hits. We heard Ride the Tiger and Jane, that's both from there. And then we heard the title cut from Freedom at Point Zero. A couple songs from Matthew Sweet, from Altered Beast, Devil with the Green Eyes, and then We're the Same. And that's from Time Capsule, the best of Matthew Sweet between 1990 and 2000. I'm going to be here for another half hour. At the top of the hour, Ken will be on with the Revival. The numbers are 860-439-2850-2851 if you have any requests. I'm going to start this next set off. This is a Rainbow song, and it's, as far as I know, it's the only instrumental they have, but it's a song that I like a lot. It's called Still I'm Sad.

You know, I just have to tell you, there's always room to fit in some wonderful guitar playing. So everybody, Tommy Emmanuel, 1, 2, 3, go.

from their debut EP, Emergency Mood Ring. That's Aisle 5 from Chicago and Miles Away, a track that ties into summer as an escape and getaway. And before that, Bonobo and their title track, Days to Come, going back to 2006, a sun-drenched, down-tempo summer vibe. We heard Hooray for the Riff Raff and Recon Beach, more of a summer protest song dealing with themes of gentrification and urban renewal. Modest Mouse, going back to 1997 and summer, capturing that restless, seasonal coming-of-age experience. And before that, from the band Pavement and Summer Babe. And to start things out, Wilco with Heavy Metal Drummer, a nostalgic look back about summer youth and those heavy metal bands. Thanks for tuning in as we get the summer going. When I think about summer and the longest, endless summer, my mind heads to Scandinavia, where you can experience the longest possible days of sunlight. So to celebrate that, here are some Scandinavian artists, and this is the Swedish music duo Coop and Summer Sun.

That's the Finnish song Paratiisi, going back to 1974 by Rajatan and featuring Rauli Badding Somerjoki. And it's such a summer vibe song, and arguably one of the most recognized songs in Finnish music history. All Scandinavian musicians in that set, some in singing in English. We heard Liki Lee, the Swedish singer-songwriter with I Follow Rivers, Cornelis Vreeswijk singing the Swedish song Sommarkort, or Summer Pass, which is a seasonal ticket for either transit or pool membership. A group called The Sounds before that, with a tune appropriately called Midnight Sun. We heard an indie folk duo from Bergen, Norway, Kings of Convenience, with a track called Misread from their 2004 album Riot on an Empty Street. The Finnish singer Kasmir gave us Vadil Mavin from 2014.

Caio Ciccone, known simply as Caio, did Sommar, which translates to summer from Swedish. Before that, Hello Sapphireide, and Celebrating Saturday Nights with Us from her album Introducing Hello Sapphireide. And to get us started, Summer Sun by Coop. This is WCNI New London. Can hear with our bi-weekly Saturday night show, The Revival, taking advantage of our uppermost northern hemisphere musicians to prolong the summer months as long as possible. And perhaps in 6 months we'll do the same for the musicians in the southern hemisphere. The Connecticut Early Music Organization is wrapping up its concert series tomorrow night at 5 p.m. at Evans Hall. It's in the Cummings Art Center right here at Connecticut College with the Connecticut Early Music Festival Orchestra and Chorus. And they'll be performing works by Mozart and Rachmaninoff. Tickets are available at the door tomorrow prior to the 5 p.m. show or through the website www.ctearlymusic.org. The Red Clay Strays from Alabama have a new album out. It's called Grateful, and this is a cut from that called Don't Wanna Know.

guy would never harm a flea. But if me and a certain character met the man who invented the cigarette, I'd murder that son of a gun in the first degree. Now it ain't cause I don't smoke myself, and I don't figure it'll hurt my health. I've been smoking for 25 years, ain't dead yet. But them nicotine slaves, they're all the same at a

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Old Dame Fortune was doing me right. Kings and queens just kept on coming round. Well, I played them low, bet them high. My blood didn't work on a certain guy. Kept on betting, laying that money down. He'd raise me, I'd raise him. I sweated blood, you gotta sink or swim. Well, he finally called and then didn't raise the bet. I said, aces, fool pal, how about you? He said, I'll tell you in a minute or two, but right now I'm gonna smoke another

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Things was going the way they was supposed to be. Hand in hand, we was rolling down Lover's Lane. She was oh so far from a cake of ice. Our petting party was going nice. So help me, Hannah, I'd have been there yet. But I gave her a hug and a little squeeze. She said, Cody, excuse me, please, but right now I gotta light up one of them

Richard Spafford. Straight razor tote moment. Lord, I'm gonna pick my mess up.

Tedeschi Trucks Band. And that's a tribute and revival to Joe Cocker, Leon Russell, and the Mad Dogs and Englishmen, featuring Leon Russell, Dave Mason, and Anders Osborne with Dave Mason's Feeling All Right, live at the Lockin Festival in Arrington, Virginia. We open with the Red Clay Strays' new album and Don't Wanna Know, the Flying Burrito Brothers after that, and 6 Days on the Road, the new Riders of the Purple Sage, Did Henry, Smoke, Smoke, Smoke That Cigarette, Commander Cody and His Lost Planet Airman, the Swamp Fox after that, Tony Joe White with his big 1969 hit Poke Salad Annie, Allman Brothers, Crazy Love, and the Tedeschi Trucks Band. Here's Kurt Vile.

That's Lindsay Aaron Jordan with her indie rock project Snail Mail, and from the 2018 Lush album we heard Speaking Terms. We opened with Kurt Vile and Pure Pain, and then we followed that with two cuts from the brand new album by Courtney Barnett, Creature of Habit. We heard Mantis and Wonder. Courtney Barnett is now 38, took some time off, relocated from Australia to California, and took up several non-musical hobbies, which may have contributed to a more mature mindset on this album, and the results are great. After Courtney Barnett, we heard Soccer Mommy with Bones, Alves with the topic Cake, and Snail Mail to wrap it up. Madonna Place is a family resource center located at 240 Main Street in Norwich, Connecticut. They provide a variety of family services. The Family Support Center is a drop-in center that provides for a family's basic needs as well as informal counseling and parent education. Their Community Outreach Plus Education is a multifaceted individual and family case management program. And the purpose of the Fatherhood Initiative program is to increase positive involvement and interaction between fathers and their children. Great Beginnings is a home visiting program for pregnant women, expectant fathers, and parents and caregivers of children under the age of 5. For more information, contact them at 860-886-6600 or visit their website at www.madonnaplace.org. 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We call this show The Revival, airing on alternate Saturday nights with Jamie M.B., who does his Last Century Alternative and New Wave show, so please tune in for that. Here's Nubia Garcia.

That's the beautifully talented New Zealand artist Aldis Hardinge from her 2019 2019 album Designer, and a track called The Barrel. And before that, the East London musician Alpha Mist, and from the Antiphon album we heard Kyoki. A new album from Laura Mish, it's her second, called Lithic. And the song we heard was called Kairos. And that was recorded between an old slate quarry in Cornwall and the Aegean Sea on the island of Hydra, and features the musical stones of Skiddaw, which is a 180-year-old lithophone, creating that mesmerizing sound. Sons of Kemet, the British jazz band, before that with a track called To Never Forget the Source, and that's from their 2021 release, Black to the Future. And opening the set, Nubia Garcia from the 2020 Source album, and the message continues. From Baltimore, here is the experimental rock band Horse Lords, and from their new release, Demand to be Taken to Heaven Alive, this is Brain of the Firm.

Horse Lords opened up the set with Brain of the Firm from their brand new album. We follow that with Don Caballero back in 1998 with something called In the Absence of Strong Evidence to the Contrary, One May Step Out of the Way of the Charging Bull. Then we heard the San Francisco group D-Roof and something called Running Thoughts from their 2006 album Sur la Mer, Sample la Mer. Then Water from Your Eyes from last year's It's a Beautiful Place record and Playing Classics. Sonic Youth back to 1988 and Teenage Riot and Oneida from Brooklyn. Here it comes.

Well, that wraps things up for this evening. A little more Sonic Youth here to serenade us out the door. And this has been Ken, and you've been listening to The Revival on WCNI New London.

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passion like madness in season, bracing all like a breaking of reason, with every night lost and every day torn, the drama feeling calmer, it's a calmer in the storm. Speakers are crying like a forest in the rain, I was so alone with my thoughts and my pain, and the darkness closed.

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0: Hi, hello, I'm Albert Griffith from the Gladiators. You know, whenever I'm passing through New London, Connecticut, I always turn my radio to WCNI, New London. You know, if you want to hear some good reggae music, they will take you way back. Dreadlocks, the time is now. Time to fight for your rights.
1: All right. Are you on another one?

And this is WCNI New London. This is Rich on a little early. I think it's all right for the DJ to interrupt the computer at this point. They haven't taken over. I was playing my intro, and I haven't listened to this long enough, but I know on the professional stations you can over-speak on the music, and that sounds a heck of a lot better than what I'm doing right now. So if anyone out there knows how to do that on this particular board, it's a 1200-15S. Possibly somebody's listening who used to DJ here and knows how to do that. I'd appreciate a call on how to do that. My show starts at 3:30. I'll be here till 6:30. And anyway, going back to automate.

little dead space there. Didn't mean to do that. We've got dead space because I started talking. And I'm waiting for the computer to come back on so I can make sure automation is still on. Yeah, that's better. There. Now you can hear me. At least I think you can. Because I still got production on. Turn that off. Now you can hear me. Why am I not on the...

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All right, so doing the first of two PSAs. I'm a little disorganized today, so

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And you are listening to WCNI New London. Welcome to summer, New London. It was a balmy 75-ish all day yesterday. And I have not yet seen the weather for today, but I'm crossing my fingers that summer, the first day of summer, will reflect the last day of spring for 2026. Anyway, we're going to get on to something different, or maybe not. If you've been listening to me, which I highly doubt, over the last 4 weeks, I've been getting into mostly my music, and I haven't really formed a theory of music yet. I saw a list of blues, and because I'm on at 3 to 6, I'm never here to ask anyone, and nobody responds to my email, so I won't be able to figure out how to get hold of those blues CDs to play. If anyone wants to hear blues, call me, and that would motivate me to push a little harder. I swear I just don't get motivated. I work on a farmer's market, and I tell you what, I'm motivated there. And you know what the secret is? People. That's what the secret is. I'm all alone here from 3 to 6. I meet the DJ when she comes in for the next show. That's cool. But otherwise, this is, you know, I mean, music for the love of is fine. But I might start putting more time into the farmer's market. It's way more interesting than being a DJ. I thought being a DJ would be fun. But I'm getting kind of bored. Anyway, I'll stop being boring and bored, and I'll play something I like. How about a more Allison? She's quickly available. And for those of you who've been listening, you know her last name is Moyet, M-O-Y-E-T. This is from Allison Moyet's singles. I'm going to play Wishing You Were Here. That seems appropriate. Let's play that. Swear, if I was a late sleeper, I wouldn't have picked this time slot, but I get up too early. But I'd have more fun talking to my buddy Z than, actually, I probably would. I'll have to pass that by him and see if he wants me to quit the radio station. I know a very interesting man who owns a laundry that used to be a DJ here. I never asked him why he left. I might. Did he get bored? Was he on a bad time slot? I don't know. I'll have to ask him. Anyway, no disc. What do you mean no disc? How can you not have a disc? There's a disc right here. Here, take it. Read it. And return tracks. Come on. I'm not leaving any dead space. I think dead space is bad in radio, right? Even if it's just a college station that nobody can hear. Number 8, I think I said. Let's try that. And they're already on, so I should be able to over.

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And thank you, Aaron Neville. Sorry for cutting that off, but this is the PSA for Every Kid Outdoors program. 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Atmospheric Administration, NOAA, and the U.S. Forest Services, that provides fourth graders and those who are homeschool equivalent with free access to explore, learn, and recreate in spectacular 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All right, let's see. We're going to move on to another piece from Mozart. If any of you are classical listeners, you'll recognize that all the classical music I've been playing throughout the 3 hours, for anyone who's listened that long like I have, has been Mozart, all of it. And here's another Mozart piece. This entire disc is a pleasure to listen to, so I hope you'll enjoy it as much as I do.

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And it's Sunday morning, 6 a.m. That means it's time for the sound job here. Music by Women Only happens every Sunday morning, 6 to 9 a.m. And I'm real glad to be here today. I'm here with my trusty sidekick, Dog DJ Bill, who I think you heard at the very beginning of my announcement. And we'll be back with you in about a half hour.

0: It's about 6:30 in the morning, and you are tuned in to WCNI and The Sound Job. Music by Women Only. I'm SJ, and I'm here with Dog DJ Bill this morning. If you all have a request, give me a call at 860-439-2850 or 2851. I'll put something on the air for you today. Yes, I will. About a half an hour ago, started out with Brand New Day from the Eurythmics, from their 1987 release, Savage. Patti Smith after that with The Boy in the Bubble from 12, released back in 2007, 12 cover songs. I've always loved that CD. And then, just nostalgia-wise, I played Dancing Barefoot as well, and that was put out in 75 on Land. The Accidentals after that with Kevin at the End of the World from a new release out. Self-titled. No, it's not. It's called Time Out 3. Alison Russell followed that with A to Z from a 2013 release, To Dust. And then I also played Heartbreaker Part 2 from To Dust. That wasn't Alison Russell, that was Alice Russell. Is that what I said? Anyway, two cuts, blending one right into the other. Being a DJ is a marvelous thing. Lake Street Dive after that with God Awful Things from Side Pony, released in 2016. Ace of Cups, Put a Woman in Charge from 2020's Sing Your Dreams. And then I ended the set with Lake Street Dive again, Rabid Animal from 2014's Bad Self-Portraits. And that's about all I have to say. Give me a call if you want to. I already gave you the numbers. Going to start out the next set with Alison Russell as opposed to Alice Russell. You get my drift. Oh, after, I play a couple of PSAs for you.
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It's about 2 minutes after seven. You are tuned in to WCNI New London 90.9 on your FM dial and broadcasting from the Connecticut College campus. It's a lovely day here in Connecticut, but still 50 degrees when I got up this morning, so I've got a little blanket shirt on. Stay warm, and I hope that you guys are staying warm and comfortable this Sunday morning. It is the sound job here at CNI. That means music by women only. So if you've got a request this morning, feel free to give me a call at 439-2850 or 439-2851. That area code is 860. And about a half an hour ago, I started out with Alison Russell, Eve Was Black, from The Returner, released in 2023. And then another thing by Ms. Russell, I played The Runner from Outside Child, released back in 2021. Sweet Meg after that with We'll Be Together from a brand new release, Massive Negroni. I'll play some more off that a little bit later. That was fantastic. Beck and Call after that from Water Baby, who just released a new CD of the same name, Beck and Call. Alex Leahy followed that with I Don't Get Invited to Parties Anymore from 2019's The Best of Luck Club. Emma Swift was signing off with Love, and that's from her new release called The Resurrection Game. And then I ended the set with Austra, I'm not sure which, A-U-S-T-R-A, the title cut to her newest release, Chin Up Buttercup, which was odd, wasn't it? I really like the whole CD. I'm going to play something else by her in just a minute. And the Cranberries are coming up as well, sort of by request, for my neighbor Sue. I'm going to play that in the next set as well, and I'm just going to get to the next set, since we're talking about it. Starting out with Delamay. Enjoy. I'll be back in about 25 minutes.

It's about 8 o'clock straight up, and you are tuned in to WCNI New London. This is SJ with the Sound Job. Music by Women Only. Doing my best today. Having trouble with my computer, so I'm not able to look up stuff like I normally am. But at any rate, about a half an hour ago, I started out with Gigi Danisco, a cut called Sidetrack from 2025's Seasons. Clover County after that with Blue Suede Eyes from 2025's Finer Things. The Allison Piptone Band with Swoop Daddy-O, which was supposed to be 7 minutes long and kind of stopped halfway in the middle. That's my computer for you. Sarah Cracknell after that with Taking Off for France, and that's from a 1997 release called Kelly's Locker. And then Brandi Carlile, because I'm having trouble with my computer, I couldn't find that version of A Case of You that you wanted to hear, so I found a CD in the back, 2015 release called The Fire Watcher's Daughter, and I played Blood, Muscle, Skin, and Bone, and then followed that with Joni Mitchell live, A Case of You from Miles of Isles, released back in the early 2000s. And then I played one more thing from Brandi Carlile to end the set, The Stranger at My Door. The Fire Watcher's Daughter, again, was the name of that release back in 2015. So, y'all bear with me. It may be hard for me to find some songs today since my computer is acting up, but, you know, it's all good because it's all good music. Anyway, if you also have a request that I may or may not be able to find, give me a call, 439-2850, 439-2851, and that area code is 860.

0: Well, it's 8:35. You are tuned in to WCNI New London with me, SJ, and the Sound Job. Music by women only. About a half an hour ago, I started out with the Cardigans, a cut called Starter from 2005's Gran Turismo. That was a really dark CD. They followed up from Love Fool to that. It was pretty cool. Caroline Smith after that with Magazine from 2013's Half About Being a Woman. Kristen Hirsch followed that with Your Ghost. The Spinanes, a couple of things from The Spinanes. For No One Else from Strand, released back in 1984. And Epiphany from a release called Manos back in 1993. Rebecca Gates is the lead singer in that band, and I just kind of ran across it in the library in the back room today. She was the one that sort of voted to keep my show on the air when I first started years and years ago. So thanks, Rebecca. Hope you guys are doing well. KT Tunstall after that with Private Eyes from 2022's Nut. Caroline Smith again with All That I Know Is I'm Your Baby, and that again was Half About Being a Woman was the name of that release. From La La La La, we heard a cut called This City from Heaven 2, released just this year, just recently, in fact, on Sub Pop Records. And that ended the set. I'm going to play a couple of messages and get right back to music for about another 20 minutes or so.
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And yeah, Bill is talking to Seldom Seen this morning, her favorite DJ. About a half an hour ago, I started out with Melissa Ferrick, Drive, from the Freedom CD she released back in 2000. Laura Carbone after that, a couple of things. Old Leaves Shiver from Empty Sea, released in 2018. No. I just chastised my dog there. And then Heavy live at the Rock Palace back in 2019 or so. And then I ended the set with Rachel Sage, Bruises Without Blue, from Smashing the Serene, put out in 2020 as well. At least that's what it says here. I ain't sure about that. But at any rate, that's just about it for the sound job today. Thank you for all your calls, letters, and comments this morning. Appreciate it, as always. Make sure you stay tuned until noon, because Seldom Seen is here, and he's up with the skillet. You don't want to miss that. And as usual, I'm just going to leave you all with the usual. Take it away, girls.

Yeah, bye-bye, New London. This is SJ signing off, but I'll be back again with you bright and early next Sunday morning at 6 a.m. with 3 more hours of the sound job. Until then, you all just have a really good time. Bye-bye.

Good morning, everybody. You're listening to WCNI New London, broadcasting from the beautiful campus of Connecticut College. And this is Seldom Seen with the Skillet.

Get Involved by Mr. Jonah Thompson. And before that, we heard Shelton Kirby with his version of the standard, gospel standard, Poor Wayfaring Stranger. We heard the Flying Eagle Gospel Singers with Can't Run This Race Alone. And Robert Vanderbilt and the Foundation of Souls, A Message Especially from God. All those tracks courtesy of the Numero Group in Chicago on the compilation Apocryphal Hymns. And we kicked it off on the skillet this morning with Funkadelic's Maggot Brain. All right, everybody. On a completely different note, the National Do Not Call Registry is a free service created to stop unwanted sales calls. 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All right, so this is a groovy Sunshine Sunday. I got a little something queued up by Chocolate Sunday. Of all things, what a coincidence. And the name of this song is called Second Story Man.

my life, I searched for someone like you. Someone to get me through the things that I desire out of life.

Stick your finger in the ground and make the world turn around. All right. So that the name of that group is The Bridge, okay, courtesy of the Linko label out in down in North Carolina, recorded in 1978. Before that, we heard Oregon with Sonny's Lament. The Electric Express gave us Life Ain't Easy. Before that, Cindy Smith with Baby You've Got It. And, of course, we heard from The Chappelles, the title track from their 1972 LP, Are You Ready? 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All right, everybody. You are listening to WCNI New London, broadcasting from the beautiful campus of Connecticut College. And this is Seldom Seen with the Skillet.

All right, the Dream Team from the Shiptown label down in Norfolk, Virginia, recorded in 1971. There he is. Before that, Mr. Wendell Harrison with the track Farewell to the Welfare from the Searching for Soul compilation. Before that, Step by Step with their song Time After Time. We heard the Devils and the Devilettes with Tell Me, and the Twilighters with Restless Love. Those three tracks courtesy of the Kooka label down in, up in Wisconsin. All right, everybody, this is Seldom Seen with the Skillet. And I just want to tell you about the New London Community Meal Center. The New London Community Meal Center has been serving free meals to the most vulnerable residents of our community since 1985. If you want a free, nutritious, and delicious meal with no questions asked, you're welcome to join them at 12 Montauk Avenue in New London, Connecticut. On Monday through Friday, they serve lunch from 12 to 1 and dinner from 5 to 6. 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

Father's Children out of Washington, D.C., recorded in 1972 with Linda Movement. All right, before Father's Children, we heard Skip Mahoney and the Casuals. All right, with Seems Like What We Had, Seems Like the Love We Had Is Dead and Gone. Before that, the Summits with Sleepwalking. We heard The Positive Sounds from the Shiptown label out of Virginia with I Almost Blew My Mind, and also out of Shiptown, Virginia, Norfolk, actually. We heard Wilson Williams with I Got a Whole Lot to Be Thankful For. 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

Hi, babe. You know, I was thinking the other day that it's been a long time that I felt about somebody the way that I feel for you. The things that I wanted to say, I just couldn't find a card to send to express the love that I have for you and how you make me feel. So when I come to you,

All right, monster guitar solo on that track, man. Loved it. That was just You Just Be You by Into a New Dimensions. And just before that, we heard June with Let's Ride, another funky track. Both of those courtesy of Skyway Soul down in Gary, Indiana. Both recorded in 1977. Before that, courtesy of Stax Records, the MGs with Neckbone. And again, a couple tracks from Skyway Soul in Gary, Indiana. We heard The Bridge of Love by Lost Weekend. And Willie Crump with Give Your Love to Me. All right, everybody, you're listening to WCNI New London, broadcasting from the beautiful campus of Connecticut College. And this is Seldom Seen with The Skillet.

0: You know what I'm going to do, Virgil? I'm going to take you over to Brownsville and put you on the bus myself.
1: You aren't taking me anywhere, you dig? You're holding the wrong man.
2: What do you mean I'm holding the wrong man? I got the motive, which is money, and the body, which is death.

Okay, Richard Terry and Company with instrumental number one. And before that, we heard Jerry Towns with Three Sides to a Triangle. Little Ben and the Cheers, I'm Not Ready to Settle Down. Those three tracks, courtesy of Nickel and Penny Label out of Chicago. And before that, the Tammy Label. J.C. and the Soul Angels with Nightmare Strut, and out of Los Angeles, Consolidated Productions brought us Gene Russell Trio with The Jet Set, and B.B. Carter with Cool It Baby. On a more environmental note, did you know that balloon pollution is a global problem? 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

Mr. Eddie Kendricks from his LP, The Thin Man, Come Get the Cream Off the Top. Before that, courtesy of Westbound Soul, we heard The New Holidays with Maybe So, Maybe No. We heard Oregon with Easin. And let's see, oh, A Broken Heart Will Mend by Howard Neal and Friends. And we heard the Nat Turner Rebellion Band, the title track from their LP, Laugh to Keep from Crying. You know, Forgotten Felines is a no-kill cat shelter in Westbrook, Connecticut, run entirely by volunteers. They are always in need of help to care for the cats and keep the facility clean and organized. Currently, they need a few volunteers in the early evenings, beginning around 4:30 or 5 p.m. and lasting about 2 hours. If you are interested, you can call the volunteer line at 860-699-1347, sponsored by Forgotten Felines Incorporated.

All right, Mr. Eddie Hinton, courtesy of Muscle Shoals, Alabama, with Running Back to You. Before that, Shirley Johnson with Feels So Good. We heard a track from the original soundtrack, Black Girl, with Ed Bogus and Ray Shanklin, BJ's Step. All right, everybody, it's been the Skillet and Seldom Seen. I just want to thank everybody for their cards and letters and emails. I surely do appreciate it. Don't change that dial at the top of the hour. We got DJ Scruples with the show extraordinaire. You don't want to miss it. Stay glued to 90.9 FM. So today, what I'd like to do is close out with little Marvin Gaye. The name of this track is called A Funky Space Reincarnation. Enjoy. Have a great Father's Day, everybody.

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Welcome, ladies and gentlemen, to Meditative Vagaries. You're listening to WCNI New London. This is DJ Scruples, and boy, oh boy, it is a gorgeous day outside. I just got in a little while.

while ago, and we had a wonderful little chat with the previous DJ. And we are going to have a great set today. For those of you who observe, happy Father's Day, happy solstice, and yeah. Later on in the set today, we're going to have a little tribute to my own father. Squeeze in there and the influence he's had on my music taste, which is going to be a little different for my regular listeners. We're taking it back to the 70s. We're going to do some progressive rock. But for the most part, set's going to be the same. We're going to be getting up and moving. We're going to be sitting down and meditating a little bit. And, you know, I'm going to say, without further ado, let's get right on into it. We're going to start off with a song by Soak called I'm Alive.

I was already opening a window before the action registered. Clearing my throat, I shook autopilot from my shoulders and welcomed fresh air to spill into my head like the first drag of a menthol cigarette. It's been a while since I heard my own voice. Whirling its way through the cogs and cobs. Webs of my abandoned sense of self. It was a catalyst turning keys in the ignition of my first car. I swear the air came looking for me, or I for it, subconsciously. It douses like a rainy late night drive where the stop signs are dripping red velvet icing into puddled reflections. Irish hail gripping cars like a one night stand, lipstick smudging with every wiper swiped. Nostalgia lives up to the hype. That makes me feel okay. Perplexed, it paralyzes like a surprise embrace. And I just stand there, stoned and laughing with a stupid look on my face. I grant myself permission to wake up. I tuck the blue bread from my ears and hold hands with my depression. Acting like a transplant patient testing out new eyes. Looking at life as if it were the first time. And it's hard to believe the same. I'm wide-eyed by the window, in awe at the wonder of simply being. Clouds paint temporary arts on the world's ceiling, and my one-bed apartment feels like a coliseum. For a moment, I can exhale every mistake I've ever made to create space for lessons I've not learned yet. Sugar rush is like a high to soak up the bitterness in me. At full capacity, I feel pretty, but in a handsome way. When she comes home from work, I assume the lenses are faulty. I've forgotten the effect her presence has on me. A tempestuous tidal wave manifests in her mouth just before she says that she loves me. And I'm sorry, motherfucker, if I've ever doubted so. I'm alive and I can feel it. I sit with the night in appreciation of my own creation. Of weeds growing on the street adjacent. Of this ability to hear a world in operation. I'm alive and I can feel it. When the song Tinseltown by the Blue Nile comes on. When something sits right on my stubborn body type. When she doesn't know the words but still sings along. I'm alive and I can feel it. And a hesitant goodbye or a phone call.

0: You are listening to WCNI New London. This is Meditative Vagaries. I am DJ Scruples, your host. Quick disclaimer, the beginning of the hour, we had a single piece of explicit language slip through our filters. We work very hard not to have that happen, but it does from time to time. Let's go through what we went through. We did start off with that piece at the top of the hour with Soak, with I'm Alive. Then we had Jared Mattson with High Tea from 3 weeks ago's release of Fear. Then we had Moses Sumney with You Make Me Feel Mighty Real, the Moses and Lyra version. That's from the Transa compilation dedicated to, I believe, HIV and trans rights. Only available online, but it is a massive, massive group of songs from artists across the board. Then we had Bella Boo and Kurt with Shake Down from the Shake Down EP in 2026. Then we threw in a remix of Catch These Fists, the FDC DJ's remix of Wet Legs, Catch These Fists. A buddy of mine caught the show at Mohegan Sun this last week. I'm not personally a huge Wet Leg fan, but it was a great show. So we thought we'd throw something into the mix this week that had to do with that. Then we had No Sage Thing with Snap from 2013's Home. Anna Wise and John Bapp's Real Thing from 2018. It's a single. Then we did a selection from Bon Iver's 22 A Million, the song 10, Death Breast. Then we had New London's, now New York City's own, Rosalie with Not Like It Was, Never How It's Been from the Lonely Art album in 2024. Then we had Radiohead's Lotus Flower from The King and Limbs. We had Edgar Froese with Detroit Snack Bar Dreamer from Stuntman in 2012. We went into Shifting Shalestones, the Felicia Douglas remix featuring David Longstretch from Dirty Projectors. That's from the single of the same name from 2026 on Transgressive Records Limited. Then we had Chrono Leo's Marry Me My Love. Shout out to You Know Who for giving me that wonderful selection to throw in the mix. I had not heard that track before. And finally, we ended off this set with Khaki King's Yellow Cake from Until We Felt Red, her third album. I'm thinking to make sure it is. Everybody Loves You. Then that other one. Yes. That's the album where she, quote-unquote, went electric from her classic finger-picking, finger-slapping, finger-tapping style that made her so popular among the college crowd back in the early 2000s. Today is Father's Day. And I want to speak a little bit before we get into the next set about that. My father, growing up, I didn't really listen to a lot of music around the house. Well, we did, but it was mostly radio or my mother's music. But I learned through my father certain things that he enjoyed when he was younger. And we're going to play some of that. These may not be tracks that he would necessarily jump on, but they are definitely the artists that he enjoyed. We're talking, obviously, Clapton, so we're going to play a little Cream. Some Yes. We're going to try to squeeze Yes in there. I'm not sure I'll be able to squeeze those whole songs in. Steely Dan. Deep Purple. A lot of progressive rock from the early to late 70s. And I think we've got a fitting tribute. So, Dad, if you're listening, I hope you enjoy this. For my regular listeners, be prepared to take further steps back in time than we normally do. because we're gonna get pretty heavy. We're gonna get a little thin, a little harmonic, and yeah. But first, we're gonna jump into some PSAs as we are just at the top of the hour. You're listening to WCNI New London.
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0: You are listening to Meditative Vagaries on WCNI New London. This is DJ Scruples. Let's listen to what we just went through. We had a little bit of a Father's Day mix there. Shout out to my dad. We started off that set with Deep Purple's Hush, the 1998 remaster. Then we went into Cream's Tales of Brave Ulysses. After that, we had Green Earrings by Steely Dan from The Royal Scam, 1976. Dad, you said that's the record you love, so I hope that's a choice that you enjoyed. Then we had Deep Purple again with It Just Might Take Your Life, the 2004 remaster. Then we had Longer Sea with Infinite Garden. Then we had Latin Mafia with Ven from the Todos Los Días, Todo El Día album from 2024. Then we had Lucius with Final Days. And then finally we ended off with Seeply Mouth by Volcano Choir. Justin Vernon definitely likes to mess with his words a lot. We're at about 35 past the hour. We're going to switch things up a little bit. Been meaning to play some slower tempo stuff. We really jumped in pretty heavy and stayed pretty steady at about 120, 110 for most of the first hour and a half of the show. Not our normal cup of tea in there. We normally start off hot, come back down, and about this time is when we'd start jumping into that really dancey group. But we're going to start off with a classic from the early 2000s with MF Doom, the late MF Doom's Money Folder. Check it out.
1: The villain took on many forms.

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This villain rose to incredible new heights of money-making, revenge, and extortion. Such was the magnitude of a typical villain.

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0: You are listening to Meditative Vagaries on WCNI New London. This is DJ Scruples. Let's go through what we just listened to. We started off this set with... Let's get to it. Where is it? Where is it in the list? It's here somewhere. Oh, yes. Mad Villain. Featuring MF Doom and Madlib. Money Folder from the classic underground record. It's hard to say it's underground because it's so ubiquitous among hip-hop heads. That is called Mad Villainy from 2003 on Stone's Throw. Then we had No Such Thing with Quest from the Drift Project in 2009. Then we had Ralphie Chu with WCID from Supernova. And then we ended that off with Steely Dan's The Royal Scam. Another tribute for Father's Day to my own father. Royal Scam. Great record, according to him. These opinions are not reflected by the radio station, necessarily. We're rebooting our DJ system as we speak. We've been having hang-ups all day today. So apologies for glitches and stops in the record. It's unfortunately a part of having my own cheap equipment. But we're going to get back into things. We're going to kind of jump back. Took some detours today. We're going to jump back into something that's going to sound more like our usual program. And from there, we're going to move on forward.

Nobody really knows because you won't be, you don't take time to figure out, figure me out. Let me tell you something. I don't do spiteful and grudgeful things. I don't do that. You understand what I'm saying?

0: I don't do that. If I've got an argument with you, I have an argument with you. If it's a game I'm playing a game. But that doesn't mean I'll put you up because I've got a beef with you. I don't play like that.
1: But what
0: you do.
1: No, we were trying to solve the... Babes, I don't want to go home.

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1: Tunnel vision for you.

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4: You're listening to WCNI New London. This is Meditative Vagaries with DJ Scruples. We are coming up to the top of the hour, and let's listen to what we just had. We started off that set. Where do we start off? Oh, yes. We started off with Sun Lux's Very Busy from the Everything Everywhere All at Once soundtrack. Sun Lux I've been paying a lot of attention to. They started off doing things that sounded like soundtracks, and they have moved entirely into that world. Recently doing one of the Marvel Thunderbolts films and Everything Everywhere All at Once. Some great soundtrack work coming from them. Then we went into Ivy Lab. You know, we couldn't get through a set without listening to something from Ivy Lab, and I've been meaning to play this track for about 2 or 3 weeks now and could not fit it in, but found a spot for it this week. It's 12345 from the Our Dog Is Missing EP. Ivy Lab, if you're listening, please release that on vinyl. I would like to have a copy of it to spin. Then we had Michael Kiwanka with Solid Ground, the Virgil Abloh remix from 2020. The late Virgil Abloh, fashion designer, musician, cohort of Yay. Not his... and head of Louis Vuitton for a little while, before he passed in 2024, I want to say. Then we had Justin Timberlake with Tunnel Vision from the 2020 experience in 2013. Then we jump quickly into Tierra Wax, Fruit Salad from the Wack World. Little note, every song on that record is only about 1 minute long. I think it's 18 tracks, 20 tracks. Short project. She made a video for every single song on it. Very different. Very unique. After that, we had Slow Pulp with Slugs. Then Clams Casino with Tunnel Speed from the Winterflower EP in 2021. Clams Casino, famous for making tracks with Lil B or early ASAP Rock.

hockey in the 2010s. That sounds fairly unique to him. Then we had Andy Stott with Answers from Never the Right Time. It says here it's 2021, but I believe that is earlier than 2021. Then we had Debit with Six Night from The Long Count from 2022. We've been playing a lot of that project, usually to start off the set. We really flipped things today. We started off heavy and dancier, and we're ending more ambient, and usually we start the other way around. We moved into Latin Mafia's Y Como Te Diago Que. Then we had Yes with Turn of the Century from Going for the Other One, the deluxe version of that. The original for that, I believe, is 77, but I could be wrong. We're coming in to the end of the hour. We're going to have Rick on next, the old wave radio. But for that, we're going to have a couple more tracks. This next song goes out to my good friend Chris. Her family dog just passed away in the past week. And heart is with you. I hope that you are holding those memories close. And this is Animal Collective with

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Martin Denny and Quiet Village, and good afternoon, and welcome to yet another edition of the Old Wave Show. My name is Rick Wrigley. I play rock and roll. I'll be with you playing all kinds of rock and roll until 6 p.m., and I started the set out, as I always do, with It Will Stand from The Showman, Bold as Love from the Jimi Hendrix Experience, Fernando from ABBA, You Beat Me to the Punch from Mary Wells, Quiet Village from Martin.

0: Denny. 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

0: Is the magic in the music, or is the music in you? Blood and Spoonful, do you believe in magic? A great song about rock and roll. Started out with Don't Do It No More from Julie Driscoll, Brian Auger and the Trinity. All Along the Watchtower from Brian Ferry from his album Dylan-esque. I Got a Dance to Keep from Crying from The Miracles, how they were billed then. Karate from The Emperors, Hot Smoke and Sassafras from Bubble Puppy, If You See Her Say Hello by Request from Bob Dylan. Heavy Makes You Happy, Sha Na Boom Boom from the Staple Singers, The Green Door from Jim Lowe, and Do You Believe in Magic from The Love and Spoonful. It is 3:45.
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0: Yes. Brian Eno, here come the warm jets and babies on fire. And we started that set out with TV from the Dwight Twilley Band, Mr. Big Stuff from Gene Knight, Honky Tonk Parts 1 and 2. You don't hear Part 1 very often. It's much more guitar-oriented than Part 2, the better-known Part 2, which leans on the sax. Quick Joey Small from the Kucinich Cats Singing Orchestral Circus. Let Me Out from the Knack. I Don't Want to Be Like My Daddy from the Nightingales. You've Got the Magic Touch from the Platters. Superfly from Curtis Mayfield. And Babies on Fire from Brian Eno. It is 4:16.
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0: Captain Beyond, and they deserved to be played two or three songs at the time on their self-titled album that was Dancing Madly Backward on a Sea of Air, Armworth, and Myopic Void. And we started that set out with I Know I'm Losing You from The Temptations, Long Tall Sally from Little Richard's Down, I Think I Love You from Buffalo Springfield, Ever Fallen in Love from The Buzzcocks, I've Never Loved a Man from Aretha Franklin, Bebopalula from Gene Vincent, My Heart Beat Like a Hammer from Fleetwood Mac, 1968, Dancing Madly Backwards on a Sea of Air, Armworth and Myopic Void from Captain Beyond. It is 4:45 right now.
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But how was I to know that the wreckage of my plane had been picked up and spotted in my girl in Lover's Lane? And meanwhile, back in the States.

0: Meanwhile, back in the jungle. 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
0: And meanwhile, back in the States...

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And that's just a preview of the things you're going to get.

0: Yeah, Fats Domino and My Blue Heaven. And we started that set out with I Heard It Through the Grapevine from Gladys Knight and the Pips, the first version of that song I ever heard on the radio in 1968. Stranded in the Jungle from the Cadets, Marijuana from the Fugs, Oh What a Feeling from Crowbar, Tighten Up Part 1 from Archie Bell and the Drells, I Walked the Line from Johnny Cash, Across the Skies from Fuse, a band that morphed into Cheap Trick, Shake Appeal from Iggy and the Stooges, and Your Love Keeps Lifting Me Higher and Higher from Jackie Wilson, and My Blue Heaven from Fats Domino. It is 5:16.
1: Chris Domine is a husband, father, an athlete, even an Ironman. But 10 years ago, Chris's kidneys were failing.
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0: And this is the Gants.

0: Strawberry Flats from Little Feet. And we started to set out with Roadrunner from the Gants, One More Time from Joe Jackson, I Got the Feeling from James Brown, Fever from Little Willie John, On the Go from The Leather Boy, Lady Marmalade from La Belle, Rescue Me from Fontella Bass, and my found out that one of the backup singers on that song, Fontella Bass, Rescue Me, was Minnie Riperton, for whom I carry a torch. In the Hill, Still of the Night from the Five Satins, Only Love Can Break a Heart from Gene Pitney, and Strawberry Flats from Little Feet. It is 5:45.
1: Number story?
2: My number story started with fear and a lack of support, and it has led me to be there for others.
1: A number story begins in our childhood with ACEs, adverse childhood experiences.
3: My number story begins with the separation from my father and the emotional abandonment from my mother, and leads to me being a role model to not only myself, but those around me by becoming the person that wasn't there for me.
1: ACEs are so common, 2/3 of us have one.
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0: Okay, and this is Slim Harpo.

Well, turn up. This is What's Your Name by Lynyrd Skynyrd. That's going to do it for this edition of the Old Wave Show. Bridget is ill and will not be on, so it's once again I have to turn it over to the automation. So, coming up next week on the Old Wave Show, something completely different. And until then...